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You look good, but you look so much better on me, on me. You look good, but you look so much better on me.

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And the judge's gavel fell. 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

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So take my advice. 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Placebo. Helen Keller. Rock FM.